0: Shoot me up.
1: Shoot me up.
0: Shoot me up.
1: Shoot me
0: up. With a hyper full of love. Oh, shoot me up.

0: balance, repetition, composition, mirrors.
1: Most of all, the world is a place where parts of holes are described within an overarching paradigm of clarity, accuracy, the context of which makes possible an underlying sense of the way it all fits together despite our collective.

children are blind. But with an overbearing feeling of disparity, disorderliness, to ignore it is impossible without getting oneself in all kinds of trouble, despite one's best intentions not to get entangled with it so much. Meanwhile, statues are bleeding green, and others are saying things much better than we ever could, as the quiet becomes suddenly verbose. And the hell is heralding the size of nickels, and the street corners are gnashing together like the gears inside of the head of some omniscient engineer. Downward flows the garnet.

the glut of possibilities, contingencies, but with ever-increasing faith, we decided to go ahead and just ignore them, despite tremendous pressure to capitulate in faith. So instead, we went ahead to fabricate a catalog of unstable elements.

expectation leads to disappointment. If you don't expect something big, huge, and exciting, usually, I don't know. It's just not as...

wonderful, a miracle. Oh, it was beautiful, magical. And all the birds in the trees, they'd be singing so happily, joyfully, playfully. Watch

Herz zu. Oh, baby. Well, all this seem kinda hard, but it really ain't nothing. All you gotta do is get bit by a spider or something. We could change the world in a week or a day. And if you got problems, man, I'll sweep them away. You find yourself in a world full of trouble. Just call on G-Love, the superhero brother.

use it to get into their heads. But should I watch Hollyoaks? But should I attend an open mic and leave as soon as you've done your shitty little promo song, you self-righteous prick? But should I return to the same club or bar, week in, week out, because you once saw a girl that you fancy, you're never going to fucking talk to anyway? But should I put musician recording eyes on ridiculous pedestals, no matter how great they are or were? The Beatles were just a band. Led Zeppelin? The Beach Boys? The Sex Pistols? The Clash? 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Minor Threat? 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
1: It's about 007, sir. He came in on a private jet, ex-Geneva. 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
1: Centigrade, that's 49 Fahrenheit. Winds will freshen later tonight to southwest, force 6 or 7. And there will be showers, sometimes heavy in many... Oh, sod it. I didn't want to do this. I don't want to be a weather forecaster. I don't want to rabbit on all day about sunny periods and patches of rain spreading from the west. I want it to be a lumberjack. Leaping from tree to tree as they float down the mighty rivers of British Columbia. The giant redwood.

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The rain drips splashing, the dripper pattern hit the hits on the bricks tapping. 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

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Me and 1,000 ranking cops from all over America. 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

We were driving, I don't remember. But we were listening to the radio. We were talking about the state of black music today, or maybe I should say the near non-existent state of black music today. And we were also discussing the responsibility of music artists, or shall I say, the lack of responsibility. Anyway, I put this tape in and we were listening to this track, and it made me wonder. You think you could rhyme over this nigga? You think you could sing over this player? What, you think you could flow over this hustler? You think you could rhyme over this nigga? You think you could sing over this player? What, you think you could flow over this hustler? Oh yeah, I forgot to tell you the rules. By rhyme, I don't mean nursery. Flow don't mean get your smoke on. Sing means, well, nigga, just sing the song. No Chrissy, no thongs, no baby booze or baby daddies. No tricks, no whips, no weight pushing. And absolutely no platinum or ice. No guns, no lies about your ghetto rep. And please, the term player hater, well, I hate to tell you, but it's played out. So now what you gonna do? Well, let me show you an example of what you could do. Yo, yo, yo, yo. You love's about to kick this, don't resist this. I take 8 bars and flip that shit. Don't get it twisted, now watch me while I rock this. Nah, not the Casbah, been watching you. And I got you dead center in the scope of my word rifle. You trifling, mediocrity is stifling, it's frightening. The way you miss

with your flow. So now what you want to do with your rhyme, with your flow? Well, how about talking about the injustices, the numbers, the blunders of black males in jail? Or why not speak truth about our misguided youth? They're daily dying from thugging and drug selling that leaves them yelling from behind bars. Far from the glamour, you pimp, leaving scars. With that dope cut, you might as well be saying fuck the masses, long as my ass is getting paid. Your mishandling of the mic and music's power is played. It's time for change. So what you think? You up for the challenge? You think you could rhyme over this nigga? You think you could sing over this play? What, you think you could flow over this hustler? You think you could rhyme over this nigga? You think you could sing over this play? You think you could flow over this hustler? I demand reparations from all irresponsible, fake mogul, crap music makers and mood fakers. Your bad examples could kill my children's future, but we're here to support.

positive, not negative messages. Bless the kids with dope but heartfelt lyrics. They need to hear it. You can still be hard and keep regard for your sisters and shorties and human life. See, formidable minds pay the price for your microphone